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1: 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I don't know.
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0: It's Brant and Sherry on the river.
1: What if your dog could talk? Would there be some downsides? They did a survey. Dog lovers said there would be. They'd be worried that they would gossip about them.
0: Because they've seen some things.
1: They wouldn't stop talking. And a third thing I thought was really weird. That they wouldn't. They would say things that aren't approvable.
0: That they
1: in the larger culture, like they'd get on Twitter and say something, they'd get them banned.
0: Your dog.
1: You can't say it. Yeah, would have opinions.
0: Oh, okay.
1: I mean, you figure if they're smart enough to talk, they might be smart enough to go, what in the world are you guys doing?
0: You think Cozy, your dog, would get banned on Twitter?
1: She might get banned. I have to think about that.
2: But I don't want to go to church.
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5: 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Some people want to see Him as loving and nothing we do matters. 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
11: The front is headed through our area overnight, so we've got a pretty good chance of showers, 60 on the low, and then scattered showers off and on through much of the day on Friday, mid-60s. Things look a lot better for the weekend. We'll be in the mid to upper 60s and sunny both Saturday and Sunday. I'm meteorologist Steve Hamilton.
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2: I just say to people so often, what are you waiting for? Please don't wait. Start your journey now.
3: Persistent prayer fuels faith. Dr. Kathy Cook says when you keep praying, even when God seems silent, you're showing that you believe He has the answer. Hi, I'm Mark Gothier with Crew and Making Your Life Count. And like Kathy, I've needed that reminder to keep pressing into prayer.
2: Some people say it shows more faith to pray once and never pray again. That's a choice someone can make. I believe there's maybe a biblical basis for, yes, faith is pray a prayer and trust God has heard it and is working the situation out. But I think praying consistently is for our faith and shows us that, you know, we are still believing that God is the one with the answer, that we can't make it happen, that it is God that we must turn to and God who will order our steps and the steps of our parents or our siblings or our spouses or whatever the situation may be.
3: Sometimes prayer isn't just about asking. It's about trusting and joining with others to believe that God is still at work.
2: I think sometimes we change the prayer. You know, sometimes I think we need to pray, make me willing to be willing to want for them what you want for them. Sometimes I think we need to encourage others to pray so that we're not alone here on earth praying, and let us hear them pray for our loved ones out loud so that we know we're not alone, if that makes sense. But sometimes it's just that we say Jesus, and sometimes it's just saying His name with that context in our heart, and we trust God because He wants them in His family. We need to know that.
3: Whether your prayer is long and specific or just whispering Jesus, God hears you. So don't give up. And if you need encouragement today, visit us at crew.org/life.
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2: I have two little kids. It is something that lifts us up and encourages us. It's just a beautiful thing. There's nothing that I would do for my kids.
1: The River.

0: River. We're Brant and Sherry.
1: You know, what's wonderful and totally underrated is just good old-fashioned humility.
0: Mm-hmm.
1: And it's so funny. Like, if you're a history nerd like me, one thing you learn is that every period of history, everywhere, everybody thinks that they're at the apex of knowledge.
0: Yes.
1: Like, we have figured it out. And how foolish these people from the past. Mm-hmm. We... Mm-hmm. And it could be scientific ideas like ether. Everybody believed in ether mm-hmm. in space mm-hmm. until they didn't. Everybody believed in Newtonian physics until they didn't. Mm. Now everybody's questioning some of the, you know, like, we're just wrong. Mm-hmm. So all that to say, like, just humility is such a big thing. And we're told to be humble.
0: Yeah.
1: Like, in the Bible, over and over, it starts in the Old Testament, the New Testament, too. Like, and everything be humble.
0: That's what God is drawn to.
1: Yes.
0: Humility.
1: He favors the humble.
0: Yep.
1: It's just, so it's a good idea to go, you know what? I don't know everything.
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7: Is headed to our area overnight, so we've got a pretty good chance of showers, 60 on the low, and then scattered showers off and on through much of the day on Friday, mid-60s. Things look a lot better for the weekend. We'll be in the mid to upper 60s and sunny both Saturday and Sunday. I'm meteorologist Steve Hamilton.
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1: Thinking about this because we got a baby around the house. And it really is true. Somebody said that parenting is like playing a video game, and almost all of us

0: majority of them male from Gen Z, and they're actively searching for meaning and stability in a very uncertain cultural moment. And Andy, churches are seeing young people, often young men with no Christian background at all, turning up for the very first time. Just recently, a student visited my own church. 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And that is becoming a pattern. Digital platforms are placing Christian content in front of people who didn't even know they were looking for it, and something in it resonates. And I genuinely think this is the beginning of a spiritual shift in the UK.
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0: rant.
1: Now. 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
4: 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Hi, I'm Mark Gregston with Parenting Today's Teens. That advice is from the book of Proverbs, chapter 15, is just as relevant today as it was the day it was written. 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
9: Weather. Cold front is headed through our area overnight, so we've got a pretty good chance of showers, 60 on the low, and then scattered showers off and on through much of the day on Friday, mid-60s. Things look a lot better for the weekend. We'll be in the mid to upper 60s and sunny both Saturday and Sunday. I'm meteorologist Steve Hamilton.
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0: River. We're Brant and Sherry.
1: Her name is Maddie. She's a new mom. She wrote us just saying she listens to us like through the headphone, her AirPods, while she's trying to get this little kid to sleep.
0: Oh.
1: I remember that. I was just thinking about that stage in life, and I had this image in my mind that I'm going to talk about without crying, because this is the thing that always gets me, you know this.
0: No, you're going to cry.
1: I'm not going to.
0: You are going to
1: no,
0: cry.
1: No, because I'm already gritting my teeth. So if you can imagine Clint Eastwood telling this story.
0: Okay, go ahead, Clint.
1: I remember when Justice was little, so a little boy, I don't know if he was 2, 3, I don't know. He had a helium balloon and did what he does, you know, kids do, and he let go of it and he was upset. Then he got over it as we're watching it. It's bright red.
0: Mm-hmm.
1: It was a beautiful day. This was in Champaign, Illinois. And I could see this thing floating off, floating off, floating off. And we watched it all the way. You could see it forever, you know. And then finally, it's just this tiny spin. But as I was watching it, I was aware, like, that this is an image of what being a parent is like.
0: Mm-hmm.
1: I could see that. Like, this little boy

0: the strength that is the joy, that's God's joy in being a part of it. No matter what happens, I have this pervasive sense of well-being because of him.
1: Some of the best insights are a lot like coffee. They're curated and brewed to be shared. I'm Bill Montgomery, president and CEO of The River and host of season 3 of the Brewing Better Leaders podcast presented by Dolce Sweets, where we'll enjoy some inspiring blends of perspective and leadership with some exciting guests like Dr. Tom Edwards, nonprofit leader and president of the Community Life Center.
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3: Be on guard against prosperity teachers. Hi, I'm Chuck Bentley with My Money Life from Crown. The desire to improve our financial circumstances is not inherently wrong. Scripture commends diligence, wise stewardship, and careful planning. However, not every financial message that uses biblical language is rooted in Scripture. The get-rich industry markets to Christians in many ways. The most obvious example is the prosperity gospel. Preachers often promise that if you have enough faith, sow enough money, or speak the right words, God will bless you with financial abundance. This blatantly appeals to man's sinful desires for quick and easy worldly wealth, and it brazenly contradicts Scripture. Jesus called his followers to deny themselves, take up their cross, and follow him. The apostles frequently experienced hardship, persecution, imprisonment, and poverty while faithfully serving the Lord. The more dangerous approach may be those selling the soft prosperity gospel. It's practical advice built on the assumption that getting rich is universally good and motives don't need to be examined. Both methods obscure or omit any mention of greed, selfishness, and coveting, or the virtues of contentment, self-sacrifice, and generosity. 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Remember, this world is not our home. And if you're tempted to believe some of those lies because of credit card debt, Christian credit counselors can help. They'll create a debt management plan just for you. 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
7: Is headed through our area overnight, so we've got a pretty good chance of showers, 60 on the low, and then scattered showers off and on through much of the day on Friday, mid-60s. Things look a lot better for the weekend. We'll be in the mid to upper 60s and sunny both Saturday and Sunday. I'm meteorologist Steve Hamilton.
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0: The Raising Godly Boys Minute with Mark Hancock.
1: Does your son need his grandparents? It's true that there are many children who are raised without their grandparents who do just fine. But child development researchers have found that children who feel relationally close to a grandparent tend to show higher levels of kindness, better school performance, and a better attention span. Of course, many times grandparent relationships can be complicated and even full of hurt. If your relationship with your parents or your spouse's parents is estranged, prayerfully consider re-engaging. 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Everyone, you, your parents, and your son, will benefit from your son getting some quality grandparent time. To learn more about raising your son to be a godly man, visit Trail Life USA or RaisingGodlyBoys.com.
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2: 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It is something that lifts us up. It encourages us. It's just a beautiful thing. There's nothing that I would want for my kids.
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0: work schedules. In the middle of it all, thanks for taking some time for encouragement.
1: Uplifting and encouraging,

0: past performances allows them to make adjustments that will help them greatly moving forward. As followers of Jesus, each of us can and should be willing to have regular self-examination. When we study our own game film, so to speak, we can start to realize the changes that need to be made. In pursuing Jesus, we need to compare our lives to His example and look at ways we need to adjust so that we can be more like Him. We must look to God's Word as we reflect on our lives, and as the Bible says, let us test and examine our ways and return to the Lord. As we scout ourselves, let's ask God to reveal to us and convict us of the areas of our lives that require surrendering. Today, let's discover what parts of our lives need more growth and trust God to transform us as we seek Him. I'm Bryce Johnson, and you can unpack that. For more, go to unpackingit.com.
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0: She was single, a Sunday school teacher who turned the world upside down. I'm Lena Ebijamra, and this is today's Single Christian. You might not be familiar with her name, but Henrietta Mears was one amazing woman. She was known for wearing crazy hats and training up new leaders through her Sunday school curriculums. Some of those leaders included Bill Bright, the founder of Campus Crusade, and Billy Graham, the most famous Christian in the United States. Henrietta Mears loved Jesus and served him with all of her heart. Not long before she died, someone asked Henrietta Mears what she regretted the most in her life. Her answer came quickly. "I wish I trusted God more," she said. "I wish I trusted God more." If Henrietta Mears, who had given her life to serve Jesus wholeheartedly, wished for more trust, how much more you and me as we long for more of God in our lives? The Christian life boils down to this: trusting God's heart even when we can't see His ways. Won't you ask God for faith to trust Him more as we follow Him day by day? For more resources, visit todayssinglechristian.com.
1: 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But ask someone about one of their children, and most people can talk a long time. The concept is one thing, but people are another. This is also true when it comes to religion and knowing Jesus. 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

0: River. I'm producer Mike. 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
1: The Missing Passport. I'm Cindy Tang with Moving Moments. I knew it was somewhere in the house, so periodically I'd pray, Lord, you got to help me find my passport. 3 months later, I found it. It had slipped to the floor behind the bottom drawer of my filing cabinet. As relieved as I was, I realized something. I did not know where my passport was, but God did. And it reminded me of King David's words in Psalm 139:1. You have searched me, Lord, and you know me. God knows where we are, what we're facing, and what weighs on our hearts. Nothing in our lives escapes His notice. Absolutely nothing. So if you're facing uncertainty today, remember this. The God who knows you best is the one you can trust the most. To listen to more encouraging stories like this one, go to movingmoments.org. I'm Cindy Tang with Moving Moments. Now it's your time to make a move.
2: A friend of mine told me he enjoyed perfect vision for years. However, with age and time, he told me, he eventually lost his perfect vision without realizing what had happened. He still doesn't know how long the problem went undetected. 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We're not morally perfect, and we're not spiritually perfect. 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We've all gone down alleys we shouldn't have. 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He wants you to see clearly. 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

0: uplifting and encouraging the river. I'm producer Mike, and now that it's Friday, it's that time of the week. You can share your micro joy of the week, something small that made you smile this week. 800-609-1049, call or text. I'll admit it wasn't the best week ever for me. I kind of felt a little bit sick for a couple of days, but that doesn't mean that I can't focus on the positive, right? The other day, my roommate and I decided to have some lunch together because I was homesick, and he made some Alfredo that was so good. He had like gotten all the ingredients from the store. We had like tortellini and like those shaped pasta noodles with like the cheese inside. Oh, that was so good. And he did a great job making food and sharing it with me. So I was very thankful for that on a day where I didn't feel so hot. You can share your micro joy of the week, something small that made you smile. 800-609-1049, call or text.
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0: Thanks for listening to Ohio's Home for Jesus Music. It's uplifting and encouraging the river. I'm producer Mike. You've got a reason to smile. And you can share your small reason to smile, your micro joy of the week, 800-609-1049. For me, it was my roommate cooking lunch for the two of us when I didn't feel so good earlier this week. He made some awesome Alfredo. Would 10 out of 10 recommend. You can also get in on the conversation. And Laura did that. She texted and said, my micro joy of the week was just taking a nice evening, taking the dog outside and watching the sunset. We're getting to spend time with my puppy. That's always so great. A sunset and a dog, can't get much better than that, right?
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2: Have you ever done a deep dive on women in scripture? Time and again, God specifically chose a woman or even a girl to play a special role in his kingdom story. From Hannah, whose deep ache for a child was honored and blessed an entire nation, through the prophet Samuel's life, to Rahab, a woman of ill repute in Jericho, whose faith landed her in the lineage of Jesus. In the New Testament, God used a lowly girl of meekness and courage, Mary, to bring his son into the world, and that girl's obedience made her revered above all others as Jesus's mother. Now, add your daughter to God's Girls Club and nurture her heart for him as she walks faithfully in the Lord's will until the day she steps into eternity.
1: Want to learn more? Read about empowering girls through the love of God at raisinggodlygirls.com.
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0: That's Andrew Rip and Jervis Campbell. Hold me up on Uplifting and Encouraging the River. I'm producer Mike. Cell phones are a pretty recent invention. People in the past probably couldn't imagine having their mom, cousin, or best friend just one call away, even if they lived on the opposite side of the country. But now with just a few pushes of the button, you can immediately start talking to somebody else. Pretty amazing when you think about it. But the idea of someone being that available to you, that's definitely not new, because that's how Jesus is. Sometimes I forget that I can talk to Jesus at any point. I don't have to go through some elaborate prayer. I don't have to do anything like that. I can just start talking to him. And he is with me and he is with you wherever we go. He's there to provide comfort, protection, wisdom, peace, anything else you could possibly need. Plus, he gives us the Bible to guide us whenever we need it. So the next time you feel like you need to talk to somebody, maybe you feel like you need to have somebody on speed dial, you can turn to Jesus. He's just one whisper away, and he promises that he is with us wherever we go. Just like Joshua 1:9 says, "Have I not commanded you? Be strong and courageous. Do not be afraid. Do not be discouraged, for the Lord your God will be with you wherever you go."
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3: Just thinking. I used to wonder why my parents couldn't grasp technology. But now anytime I see anything new, I'm like, I'm not learning that. No.
0: Not today, Satan.
3: Just thinking. I work well under pressure. Because if I'm not under pressure, I do not work.
0: What, you gonna stay quiet over here?
3: Just thinking. If I see please see cashier on the gas pump, I'm gonna get in my car and find another gas station. That's what I'm gonna do.
0: Did that just yesterday, actually.
3: Just thinking. I'm done being a people pleaser. Well, you know, if everyone's okay with that.
4: I'm such an outsider. How do I get in?
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7: Steady temperatures in the 60s for today and some on and off again rain sticking around too with this frontal system pressing through. We'll see some gusty north winds. Dry tonight to low upper 40s.
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0: praying.
1: Josh on the River Morning Show. Hannah's on maternity leave, but we've got some of the best moments of the show for you now. Are you a napper? Do you nap?
2: Just like on a Sunday occasionally.
1: Okay, so you answered the when Sunday. What time?
2: Like after a big lunch.
1: Okay. Food coma, that's good.
2: Yeah.
1: Where? Like couch? Do you go like lay in bed? Like
2: no, bed is for bedtime.
1: Okay.
2: Couch nap always.
1: And for how long do you nap?
2: This is a lot. This is like 30-ish minutes, less than an hour.
1: All right. I would say you're doing it right.
2: Oh.
1: According to the
2: experts.
1: I
2: didn't know it was being assessed in that way, yes, but glad to hear it.
1: Apparently, a 30-minute nap provides the best balance of improved memory encoding, a better mood, enhanced reaction time without the grogginess of longer naps. While a 10-minute nap boosts alertness, it doesn't have as strong an effect on memory.
2: I don't even know how to do a 10-minute nap. Right, that's not a nap.
1: That's an accident,
2: yeah,
1: is what that is. And then a 60-minute nap is going to help with improved memory, but it comes with a lot more of that sluggishness. Like, you just can't quite get your brain connected again.
2: All of a sudden,
1: again,
2: the rest of the day is kind of a blur.
1: I don't nap now.
2: Okay.
1: Because I don't like the way I feel when I get up, no matter what. If it's a short nap, I don't like that.
2: So even the 30-minute nap doesn't do it for you?
1: It does it for me, but the initial wake up, I'm ticked. Like, why?
2: You're just angry. You got to roll over to the other side of the couch.
1: And my mother, if she's listening right now, she is nodding her head because even as a toddler, I stopped napping at like 2 because I was a bear when
2: feisty
1: she would get
2: one.
1: Me up. The reason is nobody can get on board with my ideal nap.
2: Which is?
1: My ideal nap is one that lasts about 2 hours, takes a pause for me to eat something yummy, and then extends until tomorrow.
2: That's not a nap. That's just nighttime. That's not a nap.
1: Garfield is my spirit animal.
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6: I was in the gym the other day. I know it's hard to believe I go to a gym, but I do. And I was eating a donut and a guy said to me, "You want to get on our scale?" It was a very fancy scale. And I said, "Okay." And then he said, "How tall are you?" I said, "I'm 5'10".

0: says, huh, let me measure you. Then he says, oh, actually, you're 5'9". Now get on the scale. I got on the scale. He says, you weigh more than you should. I said, great. So not only am I bald and fat, but I'm shrinking. Is that what you're telling me? That's exactly what he was telling me. But Belshazzar got in God's scales. And there was nothing there. And he went out of his way to mock God. And while they were doing this, the Bible says, a hand began to write on the wall. Just a hand. And that'd freak you out. Many, many tekel parson, which means you've been weighed in God's balances and you've been found lacking. See, when we get on a scale, we want to weigh less, not more, right? When you get on God's scales, you want to weigh more, not less. You don't want to be a spiritual lightweight. Belshazzar got in God's scales, and there was nothing there. Don't be a fool like Belshazzar and blow it off. This is your moment, this is your night when you can come to faith in Jesus. The Bible says, today is the day of salvation. Tonight is your night. Don't live another day without Jesus Christ.
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2: This is Ann Graham Lotz with Daily Light for Daily Living. Luke chapter 24, verse 45 says, "Then Jesus opened their minds so they could understand the scriptures." One morning at the beach, I saw sandpipers running along the water's edge, making sure they didn't get their feet wet. I saw skimmers skimming the surface of the water. I saw seagulls standing knee-deep in the tide, and I saw pelicans dive headfirst into the waves. God seemed to say, "The people who read my word are like those birds. Some dance around the scriptures, not wanting to get their feet wet. Others skim the surface for facts. Some get in knee-deep, reading the Bible daily. And some are like pelicans, going deep into Bible study, applying and living out what they learn. Which bird are you most like?" I answered, "Lord, I know which one I want to be. Please, take me deeper into your word." And he has. Listen to me. Dive into God's word. You'll be glad that you did. This is Ann Graham Lotz.
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5: Temperatures in the 60s for today and some on and off again rain sticking around too with this frontal system pressing through. We'll see some gusty north winds. Dry tonight to low upper 40s.
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0: 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Maternity leave has taken Hannah away for a time, but the best moments of the show, we're bringing her right back.
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0: hospitality, you know, stand when someone enters the room, whatever, while helping agents remain alert. Now, as you might expect, the union representing the TSA workers, they're pushing back, going like, having chairs is like just normal courtesy if you're working an 8-hour shift.
1: Yeah.
0: And standing the entire time.
1: It's exhausting.
0: Who knows where this will end up, but you might say the union, they're not taking this sitting down.
2: Sometimes it feels like nothing you do gets through to your kid. Ever hit a wall like that? Hi, I'm Mark Gregston with Parenting Today's Teens. 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Seemed like nothing I did got through to this rebellious kid. But during one of our intense conversations, I asked her, "What do you want from me?" She responded, "Love me when I least deserve it, because that's when I need it the most." 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As I hugged her, I kept thinking, what she needs is grace. So mom, dad, when your son or daughter drives you crazy, remember to love them when they least deserve it, because that's when they need it the most.
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9: Steady temperatures in the 60s for today and some on and off again rain sticking around too with this frontal system passing through. We'll see some gusty north winds. Dry tonight to low upper 40s.
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1: How old are you?
2: I'm not telling.
0: That's fine. You don't have to say a number. We'll get there. When you fill in the blank, you know you're getting old when. What happened? 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Producer Mike, the text machine is working.
3: Tomorrow said, you know you're getting old when you need a specific pair of glasses to read the credit card screen at the gas pump.
0: I have a friend who every time he pulls those out of his pocket, he shakes his head. He's so sad.
4: Well, you know what? I don't think you want to put those on right now. You don't want to look at the
0: That's
4: price.
0: A good point.
4: You don't want to just...
0: That's a really good point.
4: Enjoy the ignorance.
3: Carrie said, I knew I was getting old when a child asked me how old I was. And when I told her, her eyes got all wide and she said, wow.
4: That's like museum level.
0: Yeah, holy moly. Okay, how about you, Debbie? How did you know you were getting old?
5: When I get home from work and it's like 5, 6 o'clock and I'm like, I need a nap.
0: Yep.
5: I'm going to fall asleep sitting on the couch. No, you got to get up and go to the Y. You got to get up and work out.
4: I just always laugh. I get home from work. I take a nap. I wake up, eat dinner, and then I go, oh, guess it's bedtime.
0: Hannah is literally a toddler.
4: Yep.
5: Yeah. I'm like, I had friends that did that back in the day, and I'm like, gosh, they're going home and they feel like they have to take a nap? Yeah, well, I'm there now.
4: Oh, we're in it together, friend.
0: The world takes it out of you. It is okay. Embrace it. Take a snooze.
5: Yep.
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0: This is the River Morning Show. Thanks for hanging out. I'm Josh. Hannah is on maternity leave.
1: News that'll make you go,
2: Wait, what?
3: Josh, what in this wild world did you find today?
0: All right, so as a parent, if you're annoyed your kid complains their clothes aren't cool enough, rest assured, it's a thing parents have been dealing with for millennia. Okay.
3: Yeah.
0: Did you used to talk to your parents like that about your wardrobe?
3: Oh, I'm sure I did at some point.
0: I think everybody does. Well, nearly 4,000 years ago in the Mesopotamian city of Larsa, a boy away at a school wrote a note to his mom in wet clay saying her homemade clothes weren't good enough.
3: Oh, no.
0: We know this because the tablet is in the Louvre today. A reporter says reading it feels more like... It feels less like studying an ancient artifact and more like scrolling through a teenager's chat history. And what's even better, it was clearly a first world problem because the child in question is named Idin Sin, and his dad was a high-ranking official under Hammurabi, is a famous Babylonian king.
3: Oh, wow, yeah.
0: Mm-hmm.
3: So the Hammurabi code guy.
0: Right.
3: Yeah.
0: Kid had money. Parents had cash.

0: and he still was like, these clothes, mom, my riz. Like, this is not my fit.
1: I can't aura farm in this.
0: No, right. So the next time your kid gives you wardrobe flack, just tell them Dean's seen had to deal with it at boarding school, so you're going to have to deal with it too.
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3: Hey, parents, it's River Dog. 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
11: Temperatures in the 60s for today and some on and off again rain sticking around too with this frontal system pressing through. We'll see some gusty north winds. Dry tonight to low upper 40s.
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2: It uplifts my spirit, gives me a way to praise Jesus while I'm just driving down the street doing my ordinary everyday things. And I just love you guys.
1: Uplifting and encouraging. The River.

0: Encouragement Edition, whether you've had a bad week or not. Allison, embarrassment is the price of entry. Embrace looking like a beginner so you can eventually become a master.
1: Oh, I like that.
0: I feel like I need a lightsaber after you say that.
1: Yeah, seriously.
0: But if you look like a beginner with a lightsaber, you're probably going to chop your own head off. So just be careful.
1: Okay.
0: Just be careful.
1: Less encouraging.
0: Anyway, sorry. This is Tweets of the Week, Encouragement Edition from Heather. Don't be disappointed in yourself if you just need to go to bed. You'll get after it again tomorrow.
1: I'm never disappointed in that, though. I was like, yeah, I'm just going to go to bed and I'm good with it.
0: See? You're doing great, Hannah.
1: Yay!
0: You're doing great. Last but not least, from Randall. You know who became a success overnight? Nobody. Mm-hmm. Nobody did. You're gonna do just fine. The River.
2: I don't love the church because it's perfect. I love the church because Christ is perfect and the church is Christ's bride.
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2: There are Christians that will embarrass us. There are Christians who will frustrate us. We're called to reach out to the hurting, and hurting people hurt people. And they don't tend to be grateful. Look at how they treated Jesus. Look at how they treated Paul. They said, Paul, you're not that great of a speaker. You're not that impressive as a person. We're not even sure you're
4: preaching. He's a babbler.
2: Right. Yeah, I mean, and yet Paul said, now I rejoice in what I'm suffering for you. And I fill up in my flesh what is still lacking in regard to Christ's afflictions for the sake of his body, which is the church. Paul is suffering for a church, many of which he had never met him. He says, I'm rejoicing because I'm suffering for you, but it's building up Christ's body, the church.
3: More from Gary Thomas at familyminute.org.
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10: Weather. Steady temperatures in the 60s for today and some on and off again rain sticking around too with this frontal system pressing through. We'll see some gusty north winds. Dry tonight to low upper 40s.
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0: Pack was given that name because as a cub, he would climb onto his mom's back when they went into the river.
1: Aww.
0: It's just adorable, right? So, oh, and his mom, his mom's name is Holly. She also was a Fat Bear Week winner.
1: Oh, wow.
0: It's a legacy. He's following in mom's footsteps. And so now you know why this song matters today a little bit more. We've come full circle. Circle is a round shape. And so is that bear.
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1: This is the River Morning Show where Josh and Hannah, are you smiling? It's smiling. It's smiling time. I'm just smiling.
2: Because here's a happy heart story for you.
1: Smile.
2: A young home improvement salesman named Caleb showed up at a routine appointment. He met the owner, Melinda, and they got to talking, and she shared that she was facing some serious health issues.
1: Aww.
2: The doctors were closely monitoring her condition, but as she was talking, Caleb said that something about her just reminded him of his late grandmother.
1: Mm-hmm.
2: And the conversation just kept going, and they started sharing their hearts. He shared that his own dad had gone through a double lung transplant.
1: Jeez.
2: So he understood the weight of what she was walking through. And after all this just kept coming up and they kept sharing their life stories, he goes, you know what? Can we just stop and can I pray with you right now?
1: Yes, yes, yes. Caleb.

0: strangers to new friends, praying with one another, and it didn't stop there. A few days later, he came back with a surprise. His company covered all her needed home repairs.
1: That is what I'm talking
0: completely
1: about.
0: Completely free of charge.
1: This is how you push good into the world.
0: Yes. Yeah. Melinda said she was so overwhelmed and said, I think I'm going to have to invite him to be my grandson. And that's a happy heart story for you.
2: Some of the best insights are a lot like coffee. 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
5: 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Are you feasting on your relationship with him and seeking him early? 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
12: Weather. Steady temperatures in the 60s for today and some on and off again rain sticking around too with this frontal system pressing through. We'll see some gusty north winds. Dry tonight to low upper 40s.
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0: 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Maternity leave has taken Hannah away for a time, but the best moments of the show, we're bringing her right back.
1: Stop overthinking it.
0: These thoughts of an overthinker brought to you by the nearest Renaissance Festival, I guess.
2: Oh, okay.
0: Last week, I could have sworn I saw a guy walking out of Walmart biting into a turkey leg.
2: Where do you get that at Walmart? What?
0: He looked like a Viking. I'm like, all right.
2: That's pretty fun.
0: This is what we're doing today. I can't shake this entire thing because, like, I'm still thinking about it. It was a rainy day.
2: Uh-huh.
0: He was actually unvelcroing one of those small umbrellas with his teeth.
2: Oh.
0: Because his hands were full.
2: You know what?
0: But it looked like a turkey leg.
2: I can see it. I'm not even mad at you or disappointed. I'm like, yeah, that could look like a turkey leg.
0: I don't know what color it was because I can't tell most of the time. You know,
2: color deficient.
0: But it looked very turkey leg-ish. I'm like, wow, this guy's really getting it. And then I start thinking, did I stare too long? Did he notice me looking at him? Did I have a judgy face happening right there? Because I have found my thinking face. People think I'm upset. And so I'm trying to decipher this scene and going, like, what is happening right here? And also, why would I think that?
2: Yeah.
0: What does that say about me that I'm out in public and my first thought was, there's a guy with a turkey leg.
2: That you're a little hungry. You're a little snacky.
0: I mean, I know it's Walmart and you can see a lot of things at
2: Walmart.
0: You can. But a Viking and a turkey leg. That was my first option.
2: Why not?
0: What makes it the worst part, though, is that I was kind of like, hey, cool, where are they selling the turkey legs? The
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11: Getting showery weather in the forecast for the afternoon time with this front moving on through. We'll start to clear things out this evening and tonight. The high 65 and the overnight low near 45 degrees. Abundant sunshine coming our way for the weekend. Looking great. Highs mid to upper 60s. We are dry Monday and Tuesday with highs near 60. I'm meteorologist Jennifer Naramore.
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2: 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For Lecrae, music is more than lyrics and beats. It's a way to bring hope into prisons, spark transformation in culture, and point people to the goodness of God.
3: We try to walk the talk. We don't just want to create music for people. We want to create an experience for them, and the music is a soundtrack for that experience. I've gone to prisons, pretty much every prison you can think of. I did an album release party at Rikers Island. I've done stuff at San Quentin. The first time I performed certain songs off an album was at a prison. We've done rap contests where we bring our studio inside the prison and allow the incarcerated folks in there to record music and send it out to the world. So I always want the music to be a medium for expression and to talk about the goodness of God and the transformation that He's done in my life.
2: Offstage, Lecrae's passion is to be a bridge, connecting church and culture and leading people toward Christ.
3: 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And some people burn bridges, but most people walk across them. 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

0: near 45 degrees. Abundant sunshine coming our way for the weekend. Looking great. Highs mid to upper 60s. We are dry Monday and Tuesday with highs near 60. I'm meteorologist Jennifer Naramore.
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1: Another week of maternity leave for Hannah. 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

0: You just never really know what somebody's going to remember about you. You know, it might be something that you said, could be something that you did, or even just how you treated someone. It's the River. I'm Joe. When I was in college, my baseball coach used to have this phrase that he used to say before we took the field, which was, you know, make sure you go out and give them heaven, which is a clever take on the phrase that we hear that's typically the opposite of that. But, you know, I played baseball at a Christian college, and we would play a lot of public schools, and there were plenty of games where the guys on the other side of the field probably didn't know much about Jesus, and our coach wasn't telling us to turn the game into a sermon or anything like that, but he wanted us to show them who Jesus was by showing them the way that we played, the way that we competed, the way that we treated people, and the way that we carried ourselves. And I've never forgotten that, because the same thing is true for us now. You know, the people that we run into every single day may never hear us talk about faith, but they'll see it in the way that we treat them. So I want to encourage you this week, make sure you go out, give people heaven.
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5: Showery weather in the forecast for the afternoon time with this front moving on through. We'll start to clear things out this evening and tonight. The high 65 and the overnight low near 45 degrees. Abundant sunshine coming our way for the weekend. Looking great. Highs mid to upper 60s. We are dry Monday and Tuesday with highs near 60. I'm meteorologist Jennifer Naramore.
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1: As followers of Jesus, we get the joy of praying for others. 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God continues to impress upon me the importance of prayer, with reminders like what

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2: Showery weather in the forecast for the afternoon time with this front moving on through. We'll start to clear things out this evening and tonight. The high 65 and the overnight low near 45 degrees. Abundant sunshine coming our way for the weekend. Looking great. Highs mid to upper 60s. We are dry Monday and Tuesday with highs near 60. I'm meteorologist Jennifer Naramore.
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0: uplifting and encouraging the river. I'm Joe. You know, YouTube has really become a place where anything you've ever wanted to learn is there. I remember a few years ago, I wanted to build a guitar. I haven't taken a shop class since I was in like junior high, and I saw a video of somebody building it. I was like, it doesn't look that hard. I could do it. And I got to be honest, it was a lot harder than it looks. But I did learn how to make a guitar from YouTube. And more recently, I was at a wedding fairly recently, and I didn't know how to tie a tie. I mean, I used to know, but I forgot. So I went on YouTube to relearn how to tie a tie. So that was how I used YouTube. It's kind of more of a university tube now. So what did you learn from YouTube? 800-609-1049 or on Facebook, River Middays with Joe.
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2: 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And I just love you guys.
1: 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The River.

0: prayer.
1: Uplifting and encouraging the river. I'm Joe. Thinking about the thing that you learned how to do because you saw a YouTube video on it. A few years ago, I built a guitar from a block of wood because I saw a video on it. But more recently, I relearned how to tie a tie because I was at a wedding and I completely forgot how to do it. So I just pulled up a YouTube video really quick and explained how to do it. So what about you? 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Also share about it on Facebook, River Middays with Joe. Brittany, thanks for calling in.
2: I learned how to do my break.
1: Okay, so how'd you do it?
2: I literally went on YouTube, looked up my year and everything, and every bit. I did every step of the way.
1: Was it easy? Did you get tripped up along the way? Were you confident going into it? Because I always, even if it's on YouTube, I'm always like, I don't know if I'm doing this right.
2: I was absolutely not confident at all. But going through the process, I learned and I was more and more confident with it. I was a little eerie afterwards, like getting it back on the road, but
1: I can see
2: everything
1: why.
2: Happened in it. Everything went well. So, and I learned.
1: The brakes are one of those things that like I would be nervous about because if you make a mistake and the brakes don't work, that's kind of...
2: Oh, yes. I was so nervous.
1: That's kind of a big deal.
2: Obviously, I went on the road. I definitely went on the road by myself, just me in the car.
1: Well, yeah. I'm thinking about me being on the roads with you on the car, being like, ah, she doesn't know if her brakes work.
2: Right, but no, everything went well, and it was so rewarding because I did it myself.
3: I don't love the church because it's perfect. I love the church because Christ is perfect, and the church is Christ's bride.
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3: There are Christians that will embarrass us. 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We're called to reach out to the hurting, and hurting people hurt people. And they don't tend to be grateful. Look at how they treated Jesus. Look at how they treated Paul. They said, Paul, you're not that great of a speaker. You're not that impressive as a person. We're not even sure you're
5: He's a babbler.
3: Right. Yeah, I mean... And yet Paul said, now I rejoice in what I'm suffering for you. And I fill up in my flesh what is still lacking in regard to Christ's afflictions for the sake of his body, which is the church. Paul is suffering for a church, many of which he had never met them. He says, I'm rejoicing because I'm suffering for you, but it's building up Christ's body, the church.
4: More from Gary Thomas at familyminute.org.
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0: 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The River.
2: Showery weather in the forecast for the afternoon time with this front moving on through. We'll start to clear things out this evening and tonight. The high 65 and the overnight low near 45 degrees.

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1: Uplifting and encouraging, the river.

0: uplifting and encouraging the river. I'm Joe. Thinking about the good news that happened to you this week. I don't know. I might change the name of this, but you know, we do Good News Friday every Friday from 2 to 3. I'm thinking about, like, we call it the blessing of the week or something. 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Also share about your good news or your blessing on Facebook, River Middays with Joe. Tyler, thanks for calling in.
1: Hi, Joe. Yeah, my son, he's 7.5 years old, my older one, got to sit down and meet with his youth pastor and today, and they deemed him, you know, I guess eligible and ready to be baptized. So I'm going to be having the pleasure to be able to baptize him in front of our church.
0: That's amazing. So what's your son's name?
1: His name's Falcon.
0: Okay, so if you were going to say something to Falcon right now to encourage him on his walk with the Lord, what would you say to him?
1: I would say to consistently and always put your trust and faith in God. No matter the circumstances of life, know that your future and eternity is secured in Christ.
0: Amen. Well, thank you so much for calling in and sharing that good news. That's definitely something to celebrate.
1: Thank you.
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8: The River Weather. Getting showery weather in the forecast for the afternoon time with this front moving on through. We'll start to clear things out this evening and tonight.

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1: The river is always there. 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

0: know somebody from Holly Brand on the river. I'm Haley, and I love that song because I think it captures the heart of the purpose of every song on the river and every message on the river. 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Everything that the river does is about showing people who Jesus really is, because we know how much that matters in the world that we're living in. It is tough. 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
1: 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I'm Allison Kinney. Now let's take a look at the markets. December corn's closing in today down 4.5 at 497.75. March corn's down 5.25 at 511.5. November soybeans are down 5.75 at 1278.25. January soybeans down 6.25 at 1294.5. December wheat up 0.25 at 683. In March wheat down 0.25 at 696.75. 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
2: 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While it's not easy, Jesus is the example.
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10: Showery weather in the forecast for the afternoon time with this front moving on through. We'll start to clear things out this evening and tonight. The high 65 and the overnight low near 45 degrees. Abundant sunshine coming our way for the weekend. Looking great. Highs mid to upper 60s. We are dry Monday and Tuesday with highs near 60. I'm meteorologist Jennifer Naramore.
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0: On the night you're falling all to pieces, you can bring your lonely heart to Jesus. What if I told you that I believe it?
1: If you're new to the river,
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0: there have been numerous scenes of mass baptisms, and military chaplains are seeing Army officers come to Christ. What's it like to see God at work in your country these days?
1: I'm so excited, and I'll tell you why, because there is a specific reason. I've worked at TWR UK now for nearly 20 years. And when I joined TWR UK, I think it would be fair to say that the spiritual atmosphere in the UK was dead. It looked like the atheists had won the argument. But very slowly that's been shifting. And in all the time I've worked at TWR UK, I've called on God, I've prayed to God that He might bring about a revival in the UK. And that's why I'm excited now, because I truly believe He's beginning to answer my prayers and the prayers of many other people here in the UK.
0: James 5:16 is true. 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
9: Cold front is headed through our area overnight, so we've got a pretty good chance of showers, 60 on the low, and then scattered showers off and on through much of the day on Friday, mid-60s. Things look a lot better for the weekend. We'll be in the mid to upper 60s and sunny both Saturday and Sunday. I'm meteorologist Steve Hamilton.
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0: Hey, I'm glad you're here. I'm Haley. This is The River. You might think you have weekend plans, but with Midwesterners, you can never really be sure because we got sneaky ways of saying things. Like if your friend said, oh, we might be there. They're not. They're not going to be there. Maybe they said, I'll let you know. That also means they're not going to be there. Now, if they said, we'll see if we can make it work, that was just code for it will not work and we will not be there. And if they said, well, think about it, there was nothing to think about. They already knew they're not going to be there.
1: I'm such an outsider. How do I get in?
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0: Uplifting and encouraging. The River.
2: We're in the mid-40s. The clouds will be moving out along with that low-pressure system. We have a high moving in from the northern plains on Saturday, so we get sunshine. Mid-60s on the high. We're down in the mid-40s and clear Saturday night. Nice again on Sunday. Sunny and about 70. I'm meteorologist Steve Hamilton.
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0: There is no way to really prove this, but here's why I believe that, like so many of us humans, fall is also the favorite season of
1: dogs, dogs, dogs, dogs.
0: I'm Haley on the river, and with fall in full swing, I think that your pup is probably loving it for a few reasons. First of all, this time of year is full of new smells. You know, there's pumpkins around, there's leaves and acorns falling on the ground. There's so many new things to sniff and pee on. Another reason I think dogs love fall, perfect temps for some of their favorite activities. Like, they can run, they can walk, they can play, they can have the zoomies all without sweating like a hot dog. And those cooler temperatures mean

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3: Tonight we're in the mid-40s. The clouds will be moving out along with that low pressure system. We have a high moving in from the northern plains on Saturday, so we get sunshine. Mid-60s on the high. We're down in the mid-40s and clear Saturday night. Nice again on Sunday. Sunny and about 70. I'm meteorologist Steve Hamilton.
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2: I don't know who needs to hear this, but maybe you need to pray the audacious prayer. I'm Haley on the river, and I got this reminder from an author and Bible teacher. Her name is Jessa Connolly. Just this reminder that sometimes we get afraid to ask God for the thing because we're afraid that he might actually answer. And then what would that mean? But I don't know, what would happen if you prayed something like, God, do something through me this month that I could never take credit for myself? Or give me a conversation this month that makes a relationship more honest, more whole, or more free. Or a prayer like, God, let me enjoy something good without immediately preparing myself to lose it. That one hits me. I don't know, that really big prayer, even the one that scares you, maybe now is the time to pray it. The
3: river. Sometimes it feels like nothing you do gets through to your kid. Ever hit a wall like that? Hi, I'm Mark Gregston with Parenting Today's Teens. 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Seemed like nothing I did got through to this rebellious kid. But during one of our intense conversations, I asked her, "What do you want from me?" 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As I hugged her, I kept thinking, what she needs is grace. So mom, dad, when your son or daughter drives you crazy, remember to love them when they least deserve it, because that's when they need it the most.
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12: Well, tonight we're in the mid-40s. The clouds will be moving out along with that low-pressure system. We have a high moving in from the northern plains on Saturday, so we get sunshine. Mid-60s on the high. We're down in the mid-40s and clear Saturday night. Nice again on Sunday. Sunny and about 70. I'm meteorologist Steve Hamilton.
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10: Well, tonight we're in the mid-40s. The clouds will be moving out along with that low pressure system. We have a high moving in from the northern plains on Saturday, so we get sunshine. Mid-60s on the high. We're down in the mid-40s and clear Saturday night. Nice again on Sunday. Sunny and about 70. I'm meteorologist Steve Hamilton.
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2: It uplifts my spirit, gives me a way to praise Jesus while I'm just driving down the street doing my ordinary everyday things. And I just love you guys.
1: Uplifting and encouraging. The River.

0: you.
1: I have never tried to hide the fact that football is just not my thing. But what might surprise you is that I do wish that I cared a little more. I'm Haley on the River, and it's kind of funny. I have been surrounded by really intense football fandoms for my whole life. I grew up in Steelers country, and it was like when they were really good, so it was kind of a big deal. And then now living in Ohio, the Buckeye mania is just obviously off the charts, and I am realizing there's part of me that wants to be into it. Like, really into it. Because, of course, I'll always wish the best for the home team. But, like, I kind of wish that I was the person who was in the know about stats and about players. But that information just does not compute in my brain. I wish that I could wear the cute team gear, but I just feel like a poser doing that. I love the idea of getting a pot of chili going and throwing the big game on the TV, but I just do not care to actually sit down and watch it. Of all the things there are to love and get excited about, my brain just did not pick football. But if yours did, I kind of wish I could be a little more like you.
2: I don't love the church because it's perfect. I love the church because Christ is perfect and the church is Christ's bride.
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2: There are Christians that will embarrass us. There are Christians who will frustrate us. We're called to reach out to the hurting, and hurting people hurt people. And they don't tend to be grateful. Look at how they treated Jesus. Look at how they treated Paul. They said, Paul, you're not that great of a speaker. You're not that impressive as a person. We're not even sure you're
4: preaching. He's a babbler.
2: Yeah, I mean, and yet Paul said, now I rejoice in what I'm suffering for you. And I fill up in my flesh what is still lacking in regard to Christ's afflictions for the sake of his body, which is the church. Paul is suffering for a church, many of which he had never met him. He says, I'm rejoicing because I'm suffering for you, but it's building up Christ's body, the church.
3: More from Gary Thomas at familyminute.org.
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5: Overnight, we're in the mid-40s. The clouds will be moving out along with that low-pressure system. We have a high moving in from the northern plains on Saturday, so we get sunshine. Mid-60s on the high. We're down in the mid-40s and clear Saturday night. Nice again on Sunday. Sunny and about 70. I'm meteorologist Steve Hamilton.
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4: Overnight, we're in the mid-40s. The clouds will be moving out along with that low-pressure system. We have a high moving in from the northern plains on Saturday, so we get sunshine. Mid-60s on the high. We're down in the mid-40s and clear Saturday night. Nice again on Sunday. Sunny and about 70. I'm meteorologist Steve Hamilton.
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2: It always helps me through whatever I'm going through. 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
1: Uplifting and encouraging, The River.

0: It's Brant and Sherry on the river.
1: Yeah, there's a study that came out. It's a little bit alarming about how this is for people that say, I'm a Christian person. Mm-hmm. I'm a

0: professing Christians don't read the Bible, don't know anything about it. The biblical illiteracy was what they call it. This study came out yesterday about this. Mm-hmm. Like, the numbers are pretty wild about what we don't know.
1: Mm-hmm.
0: So, not a guilt trip, but a reminder. For me, Jesus is constantly quoting scripture. So I can't just go, oh, I'm all about Jesus, I don't need the Bible stuff. Like, no. Constantly quoting it. Almost everything he says is a callback or a direct quote.
1: Mm-hmm.
0: He sees it as authoritative.
1: So we better too.
0: Yeah. I mean, I can't do one without the other. I can't be like, well, he's this good teacher, but I don't know. Like, but he's constantly quoting it.
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5: 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He recounted a broken marriage and bad work experiences. He kept saying how life would be so different had he made different choices. You and I are called upon to make decisions every day, and some of those decisions have profound consequences. Decisions about a career path or marriage. 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It is the decision that determines our eternal destiny. The Bible says that whoever believes in Jesus shall not perish, but have eternal life. Belief is a decision. If you would like to know how you can begin a personal relationship with Jesus Christ, a relationship that will last for all eternity, then call or text us at 888-NEED-HIM. 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
1: The River Weather. Well, tonight we're in the mid-40s. The clouds will be moving out along with that low-pressure system. We have a high moving in from the northern plains on Saturday, so we get sunshine. Mid-60s on the high. We're down in the mid-40s and clear Saturday night. Nice again on Sunday. Sunny and about 70. I'm meteorologist Steve Hamilton.
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0: 5'10". Says, let me measure you. Then he says, no, actually, you're 5'9". Now get on the scale. I got on the scale. He says, you weigh more than you should. I said, great. So not only am I bald and fat, but I'm shrinking. Is that what you're telling me? That's exactly what he was telling me. But Belshazzar got in God's scales. And there was nothing there. And he went out of his way to mock God. And while they were doing this, the Bible says, a hand began to write on the wall. Just a hand. And that'd freak you out. Many, many tekel parson, which means you've been weighed in God's balances and you've been found lacking. See, when we get on a scale, we want to weigh less, not more, right? When you get on God's scales, you want to weigh more, not less. You don't want to be a spiritual lightweight. Belshazzar got in God's scales. And there was nothing there. Don't be a fool like Belshazzar and blow it off. This is your moment. This is your night when you can come to faith in Jesus. The Bible says today is the day of salvation. Tonight is your night. Don't live another day without Jesus Christ.
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